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4: It was a time when the streets were lined with Fieros, DeLoreans, and Chevy Citations. But while John DeLorean may be gone, the music is back with a vengeance on Absolutely 80s. I'm Nina Blackwood, and this week, Annie Lennox, the Hooters are back in the tree, and Sting gets stung. Plus, we have John Cafferty, Laura Branigan, the Motels, the Pointer Sisters, and right now, a little bit of Wake Me, Shake Me from Billy Idol on Absolutely 80s.

0: Lisa Lisa and Cult Jam on Absolutely 80s. I'm Nina Blackwood. Who do we have here, Zach?
1: Hey, it's Chris in Amherst. I'd like to request Take Me Home Tonight by Eddie Money. And I'd like to hear it. I haven't heard it in a while. Later.
0: So you'd like to hear the Money Man? No problemo. You got it on Absolutely.

0: Despite the fact that it's not polite to point, that is the Pointer Sisters on Absolutely 80s. I'm Nina Blackwood.
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guys love hearing New Graham and Foreigner, say you will, on Absolutely 80s. I'm Nina Blackwood. As you get older, your tastes change, and that's no different for Rod Stewart, who's tossed drugs and sex aside for model trains. Yeah, kind of like Neil Young. Well, apparently, he's rather passionate about his recreation of Grand Central Station and wants to get his stuff on the cover of a hobbyist magazine. Never saw that one coming in his Maggie Mae days. Nope. Speaking of being young at heart, from 1981, here's Young Turks on Absolutely 80s.

0: ladies. I'm Nina Blackwood. Big news from the Hooters still coming up. But first, the Total Recall Top 5 from 1986 is next.
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1: Where were you this very week of June 1986? Well, I know some of you were in front of your TVs watching C-SPAN. A six-week experiment began where cable companies broadcast live proceedings of the Senate chambers. And obviously enough people tuned in for them to keep it on the air. Meanwhile, at number five, the Jets. I've got a crush on you on the Absolute 80s Total Recall Top 5. Number five.

Billy Ocean coming in at number 4 on the Absolutely 80s Total Recall Top 5 with There'll Be Sad Songs. I'm Nina Blackwood. The numbers get smaller, the hits get bigger. These were the top 5 songs this very week of June 1986, the same week that the bomb Space Camp came out in theaters. And maybe part of the reason that it didn't do so well, besides a ludicrous premise, was that this was also the week the Presidential Shuttle Commission officially blamed NASA for the Challenger incident. Also might have been too soon to put out a movie involving the shuttle, wouldn't you say? But you know Hollywood, they couldn't wait, and neither could New Shoes. Number 3 on the Absolutely 80s Total Recall Top 5.

As the number two show in America, Madonna held the second position on the music charts with Live to Tell on the Absolutely 80s Total Recall Top 5. I'm Nina Blackwood, and these were the top five songs on your radio this very week of June 1986. Now, if you've been paying the slightest bit of attention, you know that we've come to number one. This song had a bit of an odd history. It was co-written by Burt Bacharach and his wife, Carol Bayer Sager. Patti LaBelle cut it several times and it just wasn't working. Then they got the idea to make it into a duet. So they rang up Michael McDonald, who recorded his part on the other side of the country. Same with the video. In fact, LaBelle and McDonald met for the first time when they went to perform it on The Tonight Show after it had reached the number one spot. Here's On My Own, number one on the Absolutely 80s Total Recall Top 5.

0: delightful Patti LaBelle and Michael McDonald were number one this week of June 1986 on the Absolutely 80s Total Recall Top 5. I'm Nina Blackwood, and Sting gets stung. I'll tell you all about that next.
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just what I needed. Hitting the spot with Rick Ocasek and the Cars on Absolute Ladies. I'm Nina Blackwood. 866-80s is the toll-free hotline for requests and dedications. Sting and his wife, Trudy Styler, were found guilty of shameful conduct for firing former chef Jane Martin while she was pregnant. Martin was fired from her $56,000 a year gig. The tribunal ruled that Martin was a victim of sexual discrimination when dismissed. I don't even want to think about what the whole real reason was, huh? Maybe she did something wrong. You ever think of that? Anyway, here is Sting on Absolutely 80s.

0: Lover Boy on Absolutely 80s. Nina Blackwood, Brian Adams, Prince, and the movie of the week are next.
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69, Mr. Brian Adams on Absolutely 80s. I'm Nina Blackwood. Back in 84, the box office was stunned by an unlikely film called The Karate Kid. Once the Hollywood brass realized what they had, work began, of course, on the sequel. Only 10 days, mind you, after the original opened up. This time, our Yoda-like Mr. Miyagi takes his young Padawan to his home of Okinawa as his father is on his deathbed. He runs into an old enemy and hijinks ensue. Pete Cetera came on board for the theme song with Glory of Love. From Karate Kid Part 2, the Absolutely 80s movie of the week.

0: Nelson's Fetish for Headgear on Absolute 80s. I'm Nina Blackwood. On deck, Phil Collins, When Did That Happen? And the Hooters.
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0: my favorites from Phil Collins because I have no clue what he's even singing about, and I kind of like the mystery of it all, you know? I'm Nina Blackwood. This is Absolutely 80s, and we're heading back to the wow, white hot phone lines. They are steaming. 866-80s. Hey, what can I do for you today?
1: 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I'd like to hear anything by Debbie Gibson because when I was growing up, that was the only thing I would ever listen to. Thank you. Bye.
0: Miss Gibson, huh? Only in my dreams. On Apps.

love that song. I love the little ice cream truck in the background. Motels on Absolute Ladies. I'm Nina Blackwood. Here they are, the Hooters, and we danced on Absolute Ladies.

0: Do-Hooters are back on Absolute 80s. I'm Nina Blackwood. Around the corner, when did that happen? Duran Duran and two plumbing companies go to war over a phone number.
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doing on Absolute Ladies? I'm Nina Blackwood. Get this, all right? Much ado about nothing, really. So I'm going to report it to you anyway. That's how we are. Two plumbing companies are battling over the right to use a certain phone number. Can you guess what one? Yes, 867-5309. 2 years ago, Gem Plumbing and Heating of Rhode Island trademarked the phone number. But Florida-based Clockwork Home Services, also a plumbing company, uses a toll-free version of 867-5309 in New England. Well, they argue a company can only trademark a vanity number like 1-800-Flowers. Gem won round one in the fight when a federal judge in Boston recently barred Clockwork from using the number in Rhode Island and Massachusetts. But Clockwork's lawyers said they would fight on. Now, what does Tommy Two-Tone have to say about all this? Quote, "It's ridiculous. If I wanted to get into it, I could probably take the number away from both of them." Unquote. And rightly he could. Here he is right now.

0: 87, Nina Blackwood. All right, it is time. Sure, you might try and surf the web to find the answer, but would you have enough time to figure out when did that happen?
1: We give you the clues, you guess the mystery year. It's time for When Did That Happen?
0: All right, here we go. I love this time in the show, I really do. Roberto Duran of Panama became the new WBA light middleweight boxing champ. NBC premiered the TV series Buffalo Bill, starring Dabney Coleman and Margaret Thatcher, when her second term as British Prime Minister. So, I ask you, when did that happen? Well, you got a couple of minutes to think about it. No cheating, though. No computers allowed.
1: More of Nina Blackwood's Absolutely 80s, next.
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13: It's when did that happen?
0: Okie dokie, did you figure out when all of these things happened around this week in June and what year it was? Roberto Duran of Panama became the WBA light middleweight boxing champ. NBC premiered the short-lived TV series Buffalo Bill, starring Dabney Coleman, and Margaret Thatcher won a second term as British Prime Minister. Drum roll, please. I will tell you when did that happen.
14: 1983.
0: Also in 1983, Daryl Hall and John Oates continued their domination of the charts with Family Man on Absolutely 80s.

us from Ashley in lovely Minneapolis. And this is Absolute Ladies. I'm Nina Blackwood. Taylor Dane, Tell It to My Heart on Absolutely 80s.

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They're only to hide my guilt and shame. I forgive you, now I ask the same of you. 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

0: Human League ahead of that. I'm Nina Blackwood. 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It is engineered by Zach Trinisi. Spotlights are by Dave Smalls. The executive producer is Danny Sheridan. You know, some say the 80s are back, but we know they were never gone. For Absolutely 80s, I'm Nina Blackwood on the United Stations Radio Networks.
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woke last night to the sound of thunder. How far off, I sat and wondered. Started humming a song from 1962. And funny how the night moves, when you just don't seem to have as much to lose. Strange how the night moves.

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1: So the lady from The Pretenders, Chrissy Hynde, she says she doesn't really like it when people pull out their phones. 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But wait until she hears about C.K. 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

The Heroes on the Run, Dog Friendly 5K, 10K, and Kids Mini Run is Sunday, June 14th in the Old Mill District. 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

0: 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For your Monday morning, I'm Brendan Medina. And how was your weekend? For me, I had a pretty good weekend. I graduated on Thursday. It was a nice day out on Thursday, so that was pretty fun. And then didn't do much this weekend, so that was okay with me, though. I've got Mr. Mister up next, as well as Straight from the Database in the next 15 or so minutes on Rock and Roll's Greatest Hits, 105.7 KQAK.
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0: Tracy Chapman on Rock and Roll's Greatest Hits, 105.7 KQAK. Good morning. Welcome to Medina in the Morning, the Dave Clemens Experience pre-show for your Monday morning. I'm Brendan Medina, and let's do straight from the database your weekly dad joke. The sun doesn't need to go to college. It already has 28 million degrees. Up next, I've got Genesis and a look at weather on Rock and Roll's Greatest Hits, 105.7 KQAK.
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0: 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We've got rain showers today, high of 61, low of 43 tonight. Tomorrow, chance of rain showers with a high of 63, low of 38 tomorrow night. And Wednesday, sunny, high of 67, low of 40. For weather anytime, go to MyCentralOregon.com. 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

0: Rock and Roll's Greatest Hits, 105.7 KQAK. Billie Jean by Michael Jackson. I'm Brendan Medina with Medina in the Morning, the Dave Clemens Experience pre-show for your Monday morning. And let's talk about the Clemens Report, which happens in about 1 hour's time. The Clemens Report is Dave's twist on today's headlines. He'll talk about who's celebrating a birthday. He's got today's headlines. He'll talk about what national days it is today. And because he's Dave, he adds all of his funny jokes to all of it. That's the Clemens Report. Happens around 6:35, 7:35, and 8:35 weekday mornings right here on Rock and Roll's Greatest Hits, 105.7 KQAK. Up next, the police.
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0: Closing Time by Semisonic. I'm Brendan Medina, and you're listening to Rock and Roll's Greatest Hits, 105.7 KQAK. And we're wrapping up things for Medina in the Morning, which is the Dave Clemens Experience pre-show. But before we're fully done, let's talk about what Dave and Jimbo are doing this week on the Dave Clemens Experience. First off, Dave's got an interview with Matthew Packwood from Oregon Origins Project. Dave and Jimbo will also be talking about the best cartoon theme songs. Dave and Jimbo have their weekend reports. They call that the most boring 90 seconds in radio. Tomorrow's Hot Ticket Tuesday with Sisters Rodeo Tickets. And then Dave does the Moment of Inspiration every weekday. All that and so much more is happening this week on the Dave Clemens Experience. I'm about to head out and hand the studio off to Dave. 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
7: It's going to be a pretty rainy start to the week. We've got rain showers today, high of 61, low 43 tonight with more rain showers. Tomorrow, chance of rain showers, high of 63, low 38. Starts to warm up and clear up by Wednesday. We've got sunny skies, high of 67, low 40 on Wednesday. For weather anytime, including live local radar and your extended forecast, go to MyCentralOregon.com. 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

0: Ah, there goes the Bee Gees. REM before that. Rock and Roll's Greatest Hits, 105.7 KQAK. 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Central Oregon weather, rain showers after about 8 o'clock this morning, cloudy skies. High's going to be about 61. It'll get better as the week goes on, and I'll tell you more about that in just a few minutes. We'll take our first complete look at Central Oregon weather. Also, Joan Jett and the Blackhearts coming up in just a moment. Working on some stuff for the Dave Clemens Experience this morning. The best cartoon theme songs. Also, we'll talk to Matthew Packwood, the executive director for Oregon Origins Project. They have something pretty interesting coming up. You might want to check it out, and I'll tell you more about that a little bit later. Plus, Jimbo and I'll have the weekend reports, the most boring 90 seconds in radio. We both had busy weekends, though, so maybe it won't be as boring. So that's going to happen later in the hour. Plus, the random facts, the Clemens Report. What today is, you know, all the regular stuff. But we like to start the day with the moment of inspiration. 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Right now, they're gearing up for a summer open house and Bend Chamber ribbon cutting. That'll be June 18th from 4 to 6 p.m. You're invited. I'm going to be there to play some music and stuff. So come by, say hello, check out what they do at Central Oregon Collective. You can learn more at inthecollective.com/events. Today's moment of inspiration comes from Kanye West because he turns 49 today. Love him or hate him? Here's something he said that I thought was pretty good. He said, "You have to be able to endure the pain of discipline if you want to be successful." And that's your moment of inspiration. Got that look at weather and Joan Jett next.
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6: Central Oregon weather.
0: All right, rain showers after about 8 o'clock this morning. If you're not already seeing them wherever you are in the high desert right now, cloudy skies today. High is going to be about 61. Rain showers likely before or overnight tonight, partly cloudy tonight. Those are going to be 46. They're mostly sunny with a high of 63 tomorrow. Sunny and 70 on Wednesday. More weather, mycentralorgan.com.

0: Yeah, that's Outkast. Hey, yeah. On Rock and Roll's Greatest Hits, 105.7 KQAK. Good morning and welcome to the Dave Clemens Experience. We're looking for rain today. Cloudy skies. High's going to be about 61 today. And up next, we'll check in with Bill Baker, find out what's trending this morning. We've got more music on the way as well. Oh, and today's random facts are coming up. The Heroes on the Run, dog-friendly 5K, 10K, and kids mini run is this next Sunday in the Old Mill District. Every registration directly funds street dog heroes rescue, rehabilitation, and spay-neuter work in Central Oregon and around the world. So go to the events page at MyCentralOregon.com. For more information.
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3: Good morning. The filing period now open for candidates planning to run in the November general election. The Bend City Council has three positions that will be placed on the ballot. The filing period closes on August 18th for elected incumbents and August 25th for all others, with details on the City of Bend's website. Bend Park and Rec District's annual Wellness Fair has a new name and location. The Live Well, Age Well Expo is tomorrow from 11 to 2 at the Pavilion, including a free barbecue lunch at noon. Electric planes may be spotted overhead soon. The Beta plane can travel more than 300 miles. Charging stations are already popping up all over the country, with more on the way. And there are two models, one to lift off and land vertically like a helicopter, and the other to take off on a runway like a regular plane. And there are several companies building electric aircraft, all hoping for FAA certification in the coming year. And we have more news at MyCentralOregon.com. I'm Bill Baker. 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
4: 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Time now for today's random facts, where we find out peacocks hunt, kill, and eat snakes. They only actually eat them if they're hungry, but they will attack any snake that they come across. Peacocks don't like snakes. Indonesia experiences more earthquakes than any other country in the world. And Nicolas Cage turned down the roles of Shrek and Shrek, Neo in The Matrix, Harry in Dumb and Dumber, and Aragorn in Lord of Rings. You know, because he's going to take all those better roles that he took. And that's it. That's today's random facts. Clemens Report just around the corner. 627 now on the West Coast. 49 degrees and cloudy skies in Bend, Oregon. Here's John Lennon with Imagine.

0: Madonna, Like a Prayer. She's got a new song called Love Sensation. I haven't heard it yet, but I just heard that it just came out.
1: Huh.
0: It's called Love Sensation, a new song from Madonna. 2026. Who thought you'd be getting a new song, Madonna?
1: Yeah.
0: You know? Crazy.
1: Multi-generational.
0: The 2020s. Madonna gets a new face and does a new song. So she looks okay now. You know what they do is they always post up pictures right after the surgeries. So they're all
1: puffy.
0: Yeah. That's kind of mean.
1: Yeah.
0: To do that. I'm sure she looks fine now, right? Or do we know?
1: I haven't seen a picture of her in a while.
0: All right, we need to see what Madonna looks like real quick. this is great radio. We're going to look at a picture of Madonna.
1: Yeah, on the radio. We can see it, but you can't.
0: Thanks for spelling it out for him.
1: Yeah. It's early.
0: No, not very good. She should have just let herself age.
1: Yeah, but, you know, when you're on stage and you're in the public view, you just, you know, and then you have people behind you going, you should do this, you should do this.
0: See, that's the problem right there.
1: Yeah.
0: Is everybody telling you to do that?
1: Yeah.
0: And the pressure's on. I think a lady looks fine as she matures. As I get older, I like them older.
1: Yeah.
0: Right?
1: Yeah, it's called, those little wrinkles are called life. Those are things you've experienced through.
0: Yeah, totally. Yeah, I think that's the most bizarre thing about when you look at a picture of her now is there's no wrinkles.
1: Yeah.
0: And she just looks like a, I don't know, it looks some weird doll or something.
1: Yeah.
0: And she's fine. Whatever. If this is what makes you happy, Madonna, I don't care. I'm not, well, I guess I am judging, but I'm trying not to. You do your thing.
1: Well, it's just when they do these things, sometimes it's so drastic. You know, well, like the Kenny Rogers thing when he did his eyes and it looked like he was sleeping with his eyes wide open.
0: Yeah, yeah. Kenny looked a little weird when he did his eyes. Yeah. So did Smokey Robinson.
1: Yes.
0: Right?
1: Yes.
0: Are you going to get any nope. surgery, plastic
1: if,
0: surgery?
1: If I do anything, it's going to be the bags under my eyes because I always have them. No matter if I get 10 hours of sleep or 2 hours of sleep.
0: Now, how long have you had them for?
1: Ever. Forever.
0: Like when you were a kid?
1: Mm-hmm.
0: Well, then why would you get rid of them? It's just your face.
1: I know, but I don't like the way it looks.
0: Don't like them?
1: I look like I'm dragging my all, you know.
0: Right. You just look tired all the time.
1: Yeah.
0: Hmm. What if you could...
1: There's stuff...
0: Have you tried putting Preparation H on them?
1: No, I was going to say, there's stuff you can do that shrinks the skin. I've not tried it. I'm not that...
0: I wonder if I'm not that superficial. I wonder if you'd look weird.
1: I think it would. That's why
0: we should try it just to see what happens.
1: Yeah.
0: Let's do it on the show sometime.
1: Oh, great. I knew you were going to do that.
0: We'll do a Facebook Live and you put in Preparation H on your bags. Okay? Wouldn't that be fun?
1: Maybe it'll make my butt shrink.
0: Anyway, let's, where are we at? We're going to do the Clemens Report. 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Your journey starts here. And this is the Clemens Report, the rough draft for Monday, June 8th, 2026. Kanye West turns 49 today. Juliana Margulies. How do you say her name?
1: Is it? I think it's Margulies.
0: Yeah, she's 60 today. Bonnie Raitt turns 75 today. Boz Scaggs is 82. And our golden oldie today is Nancy Sinatra. These boots are made for walking.
1: Yep.
0: And she's Frank's daughter. She turns 86 today.
1: Oh, wow.
0: The Freedom 250 concert will now feature Lee Greenwood. They wanted the Village People, but Pride Month is peak demand. You can't get Village People this month. You got to book years in advance. Sydney Sweeney's going to star in a reimagining of The Legend of Sleepy Hollow. And tickets are already sold out because men are perverts and she might be bouncing up and down on a horse. A 108-year-old Delaware woman renewed her driver's license through 2033. Now, in her defense, when she first got in line at the DMV, she was 58.
1: It took forever.
0: A man built an AI-powered water gun to scare pigeons away from his home. And also any chance of ever getting a girlfriend.
1: Oh, my gosh.
0: And that's a weird thing to have.
1: Yeah.
0: And Sting. Sting says toxic masculinity is caused by guys not using their hands enough. Well, except for Harvey Weinstein. He might have used them a little... You want to use them a little too much.
1: That's a real good example. Jeez.
0: And that's it. That's the Clemens Report for Monday, June 8th, 2026. Rock and roll's greatest hits.
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1: Chance of showers today, high of 61, showers in 46 tonight, and then sunny in 63 tomorrow. Right now it's 51 in Bend.
0: All right, coming up, our weekend reports. Jim said he was going to get lost this weekend. We'll find out if he did or not. Here's Prince with Little Red Corvette.

0: According to my watch, I ran 5 miles on Saturday.
1: Worked your fanny off.
0: Yeah, it was that wedding. I didn't run 5 miles. I was just doing a wedding. It was like herding cats. It was rough. It was weird because it was, in some ways, one of the tougher weddings, but in some ways, an awesome wedding. Because the reason why it was so tough is this family all just loved each other. So anytime trying to move one person to another place, they'd run into 25 people. They had to stop and hug and have a 10-minute conversation with them.
1: Yes.
0: And I'm like, sun's going down. We should probably eat dinner. You know, everything was delayed by a lot. Ceremony started about 30 minutes late. I finally get everybody in line. That was not easy because I've got people in the wedding party all over the place, and I can't get them. And then the weird part about it was I would say to somebody, I need you over there by the gate, like now, because we're going to get the wedding started. Okay, I'll be right there. Nope. Then they never show up.
1: Uncle Bob, I haven't seen you in 20 years. Let's have a conversation right now.
0: Oh, I wish that's what it was. Yeah. It was Uncle Bob. I just saw you 5 minutes ago, but let's keep talking. It was crazy. Absolutely crazy. Anyway, so I'm just about got everybody lined up. I'm like, all right, we're going to start. The pre-ceremony music has ended. I wasn't going to start it up again, but it's been like 20 minutes. Everybody's sitting there waiting for them.
1: Mm-hmm.
0: But what's weird is they're all sitting and they seem fine with it. Like they know that this is how it works with this family. Anyway, I get them all lined up, just about to go. And the bride's all, I need a shot of Fireball before I go. And she just starts walking off. And the bar is on the way other side of this big, big yard. I'm like, whoa, you stop right there. I'll go get it for you. So I go run to the bar. I need a shot of Fireball. He's like, oh, man, I bet you do. You've been working hard. I'm like, no, not for me, for the bride. So she got her Fireball. We did the ceremony. Then there's this little guy, right? He's the last walker. He's the...
1: ring guy?
0: The ring guy, yeah. And it's weird. He gets to the where the chairs start to walk down the aisle with the ring, and he just starts stepping in place, little tiny steps. But he's not moving at all. Just his feet are going back and forth, but he's not going forward. So I come up behind him. I go, dude, you need to walk down the thing. He just looks at me and then goes back to his little dance. Like, I don't know.
1: I wonder if the little guy was nervous.
0: Oh, he must have been nervous, right?
1: Oh, wow. Poor guy.
0: Crazy. But otherwise, it went pretty good.
1: Well, good.
0: Man, having a good time. And then there was a cop parked at the end of the street at the end of the wedding.
1: He's waiting.
0: Oh, yeah. Just waiting. And that's I'm not 100% against that. I mean, it was very festive. There was some drinking and stuff going on. But he knew what he was doing, right? Mm-hmm. So I guess 10 o'clock. Well, there's a sound ordinance.
1: In Deschutes County, yes.
0: Uh-huh. And I know the cop's down there. I'm like, I'm so old and responsible. Let's play one more and see if we can get the cops to come down here and shut us down.
1: And?
0: No. He didn't care.
1: He was looking for something else.
0: Well, yeah, exactly.
1: Yeah.
0: I wonder if he got anybody.
1: Good question.
0: I don't know. Everybody's trying to be pretty responsible. You know, a lot of people saying, hey, I'll drive you home.
1: That's cool. That's very cool of people.
0: The one lady that was going around saying, I'll drive you home, I was like, ooh, I should pretend I'm drunk. So that'd be awkward. First of all, having her drive me all the way to Bend and then getting home and going, oh, wife, this is Cheryl. Cheryl is his wife. That probably wouldn't go over very well.
1: I know it would.
0: Real quick, let's do Jimbo's weekend report.
1: So, busy weekend. Started out Saturday morning, my wife's pre-kindergarten class of 2026 at St. Francis. Had their little graduation ceremony over at Larchburg Park. And I just want to say thank you to the parents. I'll get into that a little bit later. But I want to say thank you to the parents. And then drove all the way out into the woods,
0: mm-hmm,
1: to the Ochoco Pavilion. Had a great wedding.
0: Yeah, how far out of town is that?
1: It's probably about a half hour, 40 minutes out of Prineville.
0: You get 5 minutes out of Prineville, you feel like you're in the middle of nowhere.
1: You get 5 minutes out of Prineville with my cell phone and you lose service.
0: Oh.
1: Okay, fine. We get out there. They've got Starlink. You've got 100 people on Starlink all

0: at the same time.
1: So it wasn't as spotty. It didn't work very well.
0: About every fourth song, the song would stop for about 7 seconds.
1: Okay.
0: Wedding, great food, great people. Wore them out. 9:30, they're like, dude, we're tired. Go ahead and head on out. So pack everything in the car. It's 10 o'clock.
1: Well, you only ended 30 minutes early.
0: Right. Yeah, okay. So pack everything in the car. Try to go the way I came out. And I'm telling myself, stay to the right. You came in on the stay to the right. I get 50 miles out of wherever I was at. I got home at 12:30 at night.
1: Because you went 50 miles the wrong way?
0: The wrong way. I was irate. And I was ready to sleep in my car till daybreak.
1: What road were you on? Was it the highway?
0: It was a county
1: road.
0: County road where they leave dead bodies. I don't know. But yeah, it was wild. So yeah, that's how my weekend went.
1: Yeah, you survived.
0: Yep. Good to see you this morning.
1: Yeah, right. Yeah. Glad you made it back, buddy.
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3: Good morning. Deschutes County Sheriff Ty Rupert announcing Friday that he has placed three employees on paid leave pending an internal investigation. The decision was made after two community complaints of employee misconduct related to a single incident. No specifics have been released. Rupert says the investigation will be done by an independent outside investigator. The filing period now open for candidates planning to run in the November general election. The Bend City Council has three positions that will be placed on the ballot. The filing period closes August 18th for elected incumbents and August 25th for all others. Details on the City of Bend's website. And Bend Park and Rec District's annual Wellness Fair has a new name and location. The Live Well, Age Well Expo is tomorrow from 11 to 2 at the Pavilion, including a free barbecue lunch that starts at 12 noon. Could get some afternoon showers today, or highs lower 60s, mostly cloudy tonight with a couple of showers, with more at MyCentralOregon.com. 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
2: 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Here's Tears for Fears with Everybody Wants to Rule the World. Coming up, we'll tell you what today is. 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

0: 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I'm Dave Clemens, Jimbo's here.
1: Hello, hello.
0: So is Carl, the one-eyed producer, pushing the buttons for us this morning. 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

0: Boyd Acres Road and Brinson Boulevard. And everything's just a little bit off for me this morning. I don't have my old little coffee thing that I usually use, that little thermos.
1: Oh, yeah.
0: I got this great big thing. I think it's designed for soup. I'm afraid a bug's going to fly in.
1: I don't know. Did you fill that thing with coffee?
0: No. I still did my regular thing. Okay. I think it's more than I usually do, though. Okay. I only do 6 ounces of coffee in the morning. But I feel like maybe she made more.
1: He's happy.
0: I need my coffee. Like I said, I only do a little bit. I only drink 6 ounces a day. You drink, I'm guessing, 24 ounces.
1: Yeah. That's right. Probably about right.
0: Yeah, that's about two, right. 12 ounces.
1: That's about right.
0: Yeah. So they say a little bit of coffee is supposed to be good for you.
1: Mm-hmm.
0: But don't listen to us on that. Talk to your doctor.
1: I was just going to say, consult with your physician.
0: Yeah, you always want to do that. You know, if you can trust him. I actually dropped a doctor once.
1: Oh, that makes, two.
0: I was like,
1: that makes two of us.
0: I don't think you know what's up, man.
1: Yeah. Sometimes you just got to advocate for yourself.
0: Yeah. That's rough. Yeah. I mean, I think most people, most doctors are trying to be straight up. You know, I don't have this theory like, you know, a lot of people are like, well, all they want to do is make money, blah, blah, blah. I don't think most people that go into medicine are doing that.
1: No, they go into medicine because they want to help people.
0: They want to try to help people or at least see people naked or whatever.
1: Oh, gosh.
0: You pervos. What's today? That's what we're supposed to be doing here. Let's find out what today
1: is. Who goes into proctology wanting to just to go into proctology? That's my question.
0: Yeah. See, that's interesting. Like there's different things. Like, would you really want to be a foot doctor where you're dealing with fungus feet all day?
1: Mm-hmm.
0: You know what I mean?
1: I mean, if you're...
0: I don't know if I'd want that job.
1: Yeah.
0: Why do you do that job?
1: Again,
0: all the other classes were full, so yeah. I became a butt doctor. You know? I said I wanted to help people with cavities. I meant teeth.
1: Oh, my goodness.
0: Not your smuggle zone.
1: Oh, my God.
0: We got to get to what today is. All right, starting with some birthdays today. We got Kanye West turns 49 today. Juliana Margulies.
1: I think it's Margulies.
0: Margulies? Actress, right?
1: Yes.
0: 60 today. Bonnie Tyler, 75. I still don't know how
1: Man,
0: she's doing.
1: I hope she's okay.
0: I haven't heard anything since the middle of May. She's in a coma. An induced coma.
1: Right.
0: Well, she healed up from a surgery.
1: Mm-hmm.
0: But I haven't heard anything since. She's over in Portugal. But don't they have radios in Portugal? How come we don't know what's going on with Bonnie Tyler? I'm worried.
1: Yeah.
0: 75 today. Boz Skaggs doing the Lido Shuffle, 82. And then Nancy Sinatra is our golden oldie. Nancy turns 86 today. And these boots were made for walking. That's a good little tune.
1: It is. It's catchy.
0: All right, let's look up some birthdays here. Close personal friends on Facebook. If you're one of my close personal friends on Facebook, I'll give you a shout out when your birthday shows up. Oh, I met a close personal friend at the wedding. I don't remember her name.
1: Hmm.
0: I'm so bad with names.
1: Is this the one that says...
0: I gotta get better at names.
1: This is the one you told me that came up to you and said,
0: no.
1: I've been listening to you since I was a kid.
0: No, that was a different one. Oh. That's not a close personal friend. That's just a mean kid. She's like 30-something. I've listened to you since I was a baby. Old man. Thanks. Thanks for reminding me.
1: Yeah.
0: Brian Pitts. Sarah Griffin. Judy Rowan. Logan Miller. Laura Barney.
2: I love you. You love me.
0: Teresa Ramsey. Lori Perez. Ha! Dave Wilkins.
1: It's his birthday today. Did you know that?
0: Yeah.
1: 60. Oh, you knew it was his birthday?
0: 64. His birthday's
1: the
0: day. Did
1: you send him a happy birthday?
0: I did yesterday, yeah.
1: There's a picture of me and him up here at Make-A-Wish.
0: Oh, my gosh.
1: And I guess his wish was to meet me.
0: Yeah, my daughter's birthday is tomorrow, so that's how I remember.
1: That's how you remember, Dave.
0: So you did say happy birthday to him?
1: Oh, yeah. Oh, yeah. Okay.
0: I don't know if I will or not. Where's he at now?
1: Palm Springs.
0: Rough life you got there, Wilkins.
1: I'll never have to shovel snow again.
0: Yeah, that's got to make him happy, because he was in Sun River there for a while.
1: Oh, yeah.
0: Yeah. So happy birthday to those people. That's today's birthdays. Now let's talk about what today is. I used to get an email that gave me like a list of the days, and I don't get the email anymore. It just stopped showing up along with like this other newsletter that I get.
1: Huh.
0: I don't know. Did the tech guy figure out a way to just block some of my emails? I'm still getting those trivia questions every day, but I'm not getting these other.
1: You know what?
0: Maybe it's Carl.
1: I was just thinking.
0: I
1: was just thinking that.
0: I saw you looking a little shifty over there at Carl.
1: He goes, oh, look at me.
0: World Oceans Day. World Brain Tumor Day.
1: Ooh.
0: International Day of Action for Elephants and Zoos. Poor little elephants. National Best Friends Day.
1: It's a good day.
0: National Upsy-Daisy Day.
1: What the heck
0: is that? I don't even know what that means.
1: What in the heck is that?
0: Eat Flexitarian Day. That's for like vegan, but you will eat some meat once in a while. Thomas Paine Day. National Jelly-Filled Donut Day.
1: Oh, gosh.
0: Name Your Poison Day.
1: I Jelly-filled just did. Donut.
0: Yeah. Oh, and today's Betty Picnic Day. You're supposed to take a Betty out on a picnic. I don't know any Bettys.
1: I don't either, but not.
0: But now we got a good excuse.
1: Why not?
0: Yeah. You just tell Lisa, it's Betty Picnic Day. I had to. Do we know any Bettys?
1: I had an Aunt Betty.
0: You had an Aunt Betty?
1: Mm-hmm.
0: Oh, okay. Is she hot?
1: She's no longer with us.
0: So?
1: But she was cool. She was cool.
0: She was? You miss her.
1: Yeah, she was cool.
0: I can tell. You loved her.
1: She's good people.
0: Oh, he's a little misty-eyed over here, guys.
1: Oh, wait till later. Oh, gosh.
0: Wait till later?
1: Yeah, when I do my little thing at 9:05.
0: Yeah?
1: Oh, boy.
0: Are you going to cry?
1: I might.
0: Really?
1: I might.
0: Well, that's big news. Everybody tune in at 9:05 this morning. Jimbo's going to cry.
1: I might.
0: And that's what today is. Central Oregon Weather and Journey coming up next. 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
2: 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Showers today with a high of 61. Showers and 46 tonight. And then sunny, 63 tomorrow. Right now it's 44 in Madras, 46 in Lapine. It's 51 in Bend. Find weather and more at MyCentralOregon.com. Coming up, information on that next community shred event. You got stuff to shred, or maybe you have an American flag that you don't know how to dispose of it? Sheriff's Office will do it for you. More on that coming up on KQAK.

0: And that was Journey. Rock and Roll's Greatest Hits, 105.7 KQAK. Good morning. This is the Dave Clemens Experience. I'm Dave Clemens. Jimbo's here.
1: Good morning.
0: So is Carl, the one-eyed producer, looking for rain showers today. High today is going to be about 61. It's 725 on the West Coast.
1: 51 degrees in Bend.
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10: Good morning. Deschutes County Sheriff Ty Rupert announcing Friday that he has placed three employees on paid leave pending an internal investigation. The decision was made after two community complaints of employee misconduct related to a single incident. No specifics have been released. Rupert says the investigation will be done by an independent outside investigator. The filing period now open for candidates planning to run in the November general election. The Bend City Council has three positions that will be placed on the ballot. The filing period closes August 18th for elected incumbents and August 25th for all others. Details on the City of Bend's website. And Bend Park and Rec District's annual wellness fair has a new name and location. The Live Well, Age Well Expo is tomorrow from 11 to 2 at the Pavilion, including a free barbecue lunch that starts at 12 noon. Could get some afternoon showers today. Our highs lower 60s. Mostly cloudy tonight with a couple of showers. With more at MyCentralOregon.com. 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
0: Thanks, Bill. 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Today's moment of inspiration comes from Kanye West. I know, but he did say something pretty cool. He said, "You have to be able to endure the pain of discipline if you want to be successful." And that's your moment of inspiration. Clemens Report coming up. Right now it's Michael Jackson with more inspiration on 105.7 KQAK.

0: Michael Jackson with Man in the Mirror. I didn't think he would show up in the mirror. There was something weird about that guy.
1: Just like, a little
0: vampire-y. At the end there is, because he was so white.
1: Right.
0: Very little pigmentation. It was just very, I wonder if he was comfortable. I don't know. He seemed a little frail to me. I guess he couldn't have been that frail to dance like that, though, right?
1: No. You got to be in
0: shape.
1: But
0: he always seemed really frail.
1: Yeah.
0: But you can't be doing that stuff. I wouldn't think the way he danced.
1: Master entertainer. That guy could do it all.
0: Good morning and welcome to the Dave Clemens Experience. 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It's already time for the Clemens Report again.
1: Wow.
0: Holy smoly. It's the Clemens Report. For Monday, June 8th, 2026, Sherwin-Williams has just named its loneliest color. The one that's rarely purchased.
1: Uh-huh.
0: The color is called Offbeat Green, and it looks like broccoli or asparagus soup. Nobody wants that color. The Freedom 250 concert will now feature Lee Greenwood. They wanted the Village People, but Pride Month is peak demand. A Sherpa guide who was presumed dead was found crawling to base camp on Mount Everest a week after he went missing. He was greeted by his wife and her new boyfriend. Hey, what is she supposed to do? Wait forever? A 108-year-old Delaware woman renewed her driver's license through 2033. Now, in her defense, when she first got in line at the DMV, she was 58. Video surfaced of Knox Jolie Pitt participating in a kickboxing match. Hey, say what you want about Kanye, but he went full Nazi and none of his kids changed their last names.
1: That's weird.
0: And Sting says toxic masculinity is caused by guys not using their hands enough. Well, except for Harvey Weinstein. He might have used them a little too much.
1: That's weird. Oh, wow.
0: And that's the Clemens Report for Monday, June 8th, 2026.
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10: Chance of showers today. High of 61. Showers in 46 tonight. Excuse me.
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9: Don't die. I'm not giving you mouth-to-mouth.
10: No.
9: Carl's giving you mouth-to-mouth. I guess you don't do mouth-to-mouth anymore. You do it all through chest compressions.
10: Yeah.
9: Yeah. So, now you know. But talk to your doctor. Here's Foreigner.

0: And there goes Don Henley with the Boys of Summer. Foreigner before that. Rock and Roll's Greatest Hits, 105.7 KQAK. Good morning. Dave Clemens here along with Jimbo.
1: Hello and good morning.
0: Carl, the one-eyed producer here as well, pushing the buttons for us this morning. And I saw this thing online. It got me thinking about all the cool cartoon theme songs. There was a list of cartoon theme songs that every 80s kid should know. Inspector Gadget.
1: Oh, that's a good one.
0: Muppet Babies. I don't remember that
1: one. I remember
0: the show, but right. I feel like that was late 80s.
1: Mm-hmm.
0: Right? You'd have to be early 80s for me to... Actually, you'd have to be 70s for me to be involved.
1: Hmm.
0: Really?
1: Hmm.
0: Right?
1: For cartoons, yeah.
0: Yeah. Thundercats. I did watch that in high school. I'd come home to Mark's house. We'd go to Mark's house after school, and we'd have a cup of noodles, Dr. Pepper, and... pickles and peanut butter. And then we'd watch Thundercats.
1: Ooh.
0: Snarf, snarf.
1: Yuck.
0: Yeah.
1: Pickles. My wife likes that. What's wrong with you people?
0: Yeah, I don't know. But that's what we did, man. Chip and Dale Rescue Rangers. And then, of course, the Smurfs.
1: My answer, not even on there. Scooby-Doo.
0: Now, was that still an 80s thing?
1: I believe
0: well,
1: it was.
0: I didn't ask about the 80s, though. So Scooby-Doo's a good one. I said, what's your favorite cartoon theme song? This is just the one they said from the 80s every okay. kid should know.
1: Gotcha.
0: Not even favorites, just that you should know.
1: I only knew half of those.
0: Yeah, same here. But, okay, I'm going to go favorite theme song. Smurfs is up there.
1: I would think that Spider-Man for you would be in there.
0: Da-da-da. Oh, my gosh. Have you heard that from Aerosmith? It's from the first Spider-Man movie.
1: No, but is that the same one that you sing every now and then? Spider-Man.
0: Well, yeah, that's the original from the cartoon.
1: Right. I've never heard
0: it. And then they redid it. Yeah,
1: Aerosmith
0: recorded it. A few people have recorded that.
1: Huh.
0: It's interesting from Spider-Man, from Aerosmith. It's an interesting thing. Carl, see if you can find the Spider-Man theme song from Aerosmith. We'll see if we can play that. In the meantime, everybody go to Facebook and Instagram. Find me, Dave Clemens. Become one of my close personal friends. And question number one, favorite cartoon theme song.
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0: All right, Carl's playing that music because we got to get over to Bill Baker. But before we do, we've

0: 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Good morning, Bill.
1: Good morning. Deschutes County Sheriff Ty Rupert announcing Friday that he has placed three employees on paid leave pending an internal investigation. The decision was made after two community complaints of employee misconduct related to a single incident. No specifics have been released. Rupert says the investigation will be done by an independent outside investigator. The filing period now open for candidates planning to run in the November general election. The Bend City Council has three positions that will be placed on the ballot. The filing period closes August 18th for elected incumbents and August 25th for all others. Details on the City of Bend's website. And Bend Park and Rec District's annual Wellness Fair has a new name and location. The Live Well, Age Well Expo is tomorrow from 11 to 2 at the Pavilion, including a free barbecue lunch that starts at 12 noon. Could get some afternoon showers today. Our highs lower 60s, mostly cloudy tonight with a couple of showers. With more at MyCentralOregon.com. 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

0: Now, was this in a movie?
1: I don't know if they actually played in the movie. The soundtrack says songs from the movie and inspired by the movie.
0: Gotcha.
1: And I don't think it is. There's a guy singing it kind of like that in the subway in one part of the movie. So I think maybe.
0: Okay.
1: It's kind of like that.
0: Not bad.
1: All right. Should we do this thing?
0: Mm-hmm.
1: This is how we start the hour. All right, it's 8 o'clock. 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
1: KQAK. Weekend reports coming up. Billy Joel right now. Also some Kiss coming up. Oh, yeah. Rock and roll's greatest hits, 105.7 KQAK.

0: Kiss. Rock and Roll's Greatest Hits, 105.7 KQAK. Good morning. And welcome to the Dave Clemens Experience. I'm Dave Clemens. Jimbo's here.
1: Yes, good morning.
0: And so is Carl, the one-eyed producer. Where are we at here? What are we supposed to do here? Oh, it's our weekend reports,
1: man. Oh, yeah,
0: weekend reports. By the way, the Dave Clemens Experience is brought to you by Beaver Coach Sales, your local RV service center, servicing all types of RVs, towable, B-van, and motorhomes. 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I did a wedding on Saturday, and then that wrecked me, so I did nothing on Sunday. I mean, nothing.
1: You walked 5 miles.
0: Yeah, my watch said, hey, good job on running 5 miles today. Just because I was running all over the place.
1: Yeah.
0: They were a little tough to contain this wedding. Super awesome people. And that was the problem. They all love each other so much. So, you know, I'm like, okay, I need you guys to go over there. We're going to start the ceremony. I'm going to get you guys lined up and release you to blah, blah, blah. And they're, okay, I'll come right over. Let me just grab my drink first. Let me just say something to Uncle Bob first. Let me do this. Let me do that. And then I never see him again.
1: Yeah.
0: So I was just herding cats. But all turned out good. It was a good celebration.
1: Awesome.
0: You know, so that was cool. But that's pretty much all I did. Tell us about your weekend, because here's the deal. So for the last 2 weeks, maybe even more, you've been saying, it's going to be dark out there. There's not going to be any GPS. I'm going to get lost. And then what happened?
1: Okay, well, let's start at the beginning of the weekend. So wife is a teacher. She's a pre-K teacher at St. Francis. They had their little pre-K graduation. That was a lot of fun.
0: Mm-hmm.
1: And then drove out to Prineville, about 45 minutes outside of town, in the woods. I've been there before. It's called the Ochoco Pavilion.
0: Okay.
1: It's beautiful. Nice meadow over to the left where the ceremony was at. No power.
0: Oh, no.
1: So we used a generator. That was fine. And party went great. Food was great. Get ready to leave. You know, because right at 9:30 goes, buddy, we're tuckered. We're done. You want to leave early, go for it. So it's at 10 o'clock when I leave. I drive 50 miles the opposite direction in the dark because, again, no phone, no GPS. It's caveman dark and no signs.
0: Oh, no.
1: I got home at 12:30.
0: Oh, no.
1: Yeah.
0: Well, at least you didn't die out there.
1: I was prepared to sleep in the car until daybreak.
0: Oh, you were?
1: Yes. I had enough.
0: You were going to go for it.
1: I had enough gas in the car. I was starting to get a little beyond irate. I was starting to lose my mind.
0: Oh, my gosh.
1: And so I thought, okay, I'll just go the opposite way. So I went the opposite way and found my way. Got into Prineville, and I'm just like, oh, thank goodness, civilization. And then yesterday, we just cleaned the house.
0: Well, cool. Well, I'm glad you made it back.
1: Yeah, so am I. I never want to go out there again.
0: Really? Well, no, you know it now.
1: I know it now, but I may not go out there for 2 years.
0: Well, that's true, and you'll get lost again.
1: Yes.
0: Yeah, we're going to have to figure something out. Maybe by then they'll have other types of ways to track you. I don't understand why you don't have GPS out there.
1: You're out in the woods.
0: Yeah. GPS covers the whole planet.
1: Right, but there's no GPS and no internet, nothing. But they had Starlink out there for everybody that was out there. They had 100 people out there.
0: Mm-hmm. Oh, so everybody was on Starlink.
1: At the same time the DJ was playing.
0: Oh, no. Did it cause problems?
1: It did. About every fourth song, the song would stop for about 7 seconds, catch up, and then we'd all count down to seven.
0: They did. Everybody's counting down. It became a thing. It's like a game.
1: It was like part of the wedding.
0: Yeah. That's awesome. Yeah, if you would have known that was going to happen, you could have made it a game. Now, look, every four songs or so, it's going to stop for 7 seconds, and you have to kiss whoever you're dancing with at that time.
1: Yeah, that would have been good.
0: Sure, something. I don't know. Kiss, spank, whatever. Up next, Central Oregon weather. We've got more of Rock and Roll's Greatest Hits coming up. 105.7
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0: I can't believe the Wheel of Birthdays is happening in a few minutes. Also, today's random facts, and we'll be checking with Bill Baker. Right now, though, we've got four non-blondes lined up.
1: Chance of showers today, high of 61. Showers tonight with low 46. Sunny and 63 tomorrow, near 80 by Friday. 53 in Bend. 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
0: This actually bugs me a little bit, to be honest. The song is called What's Up, but what she says is What's Going On. And they decide to name it What's Up instead of What's Going On because they thought people would confuse this with the Marvin Gaye song.
1: No.
0: I don't think I'm going to confuse this with Marvin Gaye.
1: No.
0: Great song, though. 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
1: 50.

0: right, close personal friend Lindsay on Facebook might have a pretty good point here.
1: What's that?
0: Tattoos are essential. See, dinosaurs didn't have tattoos, and look how that turned out.
1: I don't think tattoos can't had argue anything with that. To do with that.
0: Right, we don't know, do we?
1: No.
0: Maybe you need a little ink. No tattoos on you.
1: Nope.
0: I've just got the one.
1: I am deathly afraid of needles.
0: Yeah. And you don't like tattoos on other people either.
1: They got to be, I was going to say they got to be tasteful, but to each their own.
0: Well, yeah, I know that. But Lisa comes home with a tattoo. What would you want it to be? If she came home with a tattoo, what would you imagine? You'd be like, oh, that's cool.
1: Probably something like her sister has. Her sister has a little heart on her ankle. You know, something like that, maybe.
0: Yeah. Okay. Something subtle.
1: Yeah.
0: You don't want like Jimbo.
1: No.
0: On her rear end.
1: Well, obviously it's going to be somewhere inconspicuous or just something that's very slight. But she's afraid of needles too.
0: What would you do if she came home and she had a big old tattoo on her left butt cheek that said slap here?
1: Somebody slap me. I would probably try it.
0: Right, just to see what happens.
1: Yeah.
0: I'm just following the instructions, baby.
1: Curiosity.
0: But wouldn't you think she lost her mind?
1: What the heck is wrong with
0: right?
1: you?
0: You'd be like, what in the world is going
1: you're,
0: on?
1: You're not 30. Don't try acting like you're 30. You're
0: a lot of people get tattoos earlier because they have like a little miniature midlife crisis, right?
1: Mm-hmm.
0: So...
1: I don't think she would.
0: I think tattoos are all right. I just like, they got to look good, though. They got to be professionally done, you know?
1: And there's some people that have like whole arm, like the sleeve.
0: Yeah, see, those are pretty cool.
1: Those take.
0: Do you like those or no?
1: Those are, that's pure artwork.
0: Those are pretty
1: I admire that. That's pure artwork.
0: Like a whole arm or a whole leg.
1: There's no way I can sit that long. No.
0: Nothing on your face, though. Like even like the tear.
1: Don't be doing the Mike Tyson jelly roll thing.
0: Yeah.
1: No.
0: Yeah. Even though the Mike Tyson thing looked pretty cool. You didn't like that one?
1: It was like, it was one of those.
0: It's just so permanent.
1: It's like, are you out of your mind?
0: It was pretty permanent. Well, I think he was going through a midlife crisis.
1: Yes, indeed.
0: So. Hey, Central Oregon Veterans Ranch, they need some volunteers. 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Time now. For the Wheel of Birthdays. We spin the Wheel of Birthdays. If it lands on your birthday and you're the first caller with that birthday, you win an 8-inch bun cake from Nothing Bundt Cakes in Bend. And we've landed on February 27th. February 27th.
1: Close to leap year.
0: Right, just close enough, too. It's like your mom was trying to hold you in, probably. She's like, oh, man, two more days and I'll have a leap day birthday, and I only have to buy that crummy kid a gift every 4 years. But nope, you're like, I'm getting out of here. I want a birthday every year, not just every 4 years. Our neighbors, they had Jessica and Jeremy were leap year kids. And I just remember my cousin Sammy going, hey, I'm 12 years old. You're 4.
2: That's not fair.
0: You're like, hey, that's not cool. All right, so if you're born on February 27th, give me a call at
1: 541-318-KQAK. That's 318-5725.
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6: Good morning. The filing period now open for candidates planning to run in the November general election. The Bend City Council has 3 positions that will be placed on the ballot. The filing period closes on August 18th for elected incumbents and August 25th for all others, with details on the City of Bend's website. Bend Park and Rec District's annual Wellness Fair has a new name and location. The Live Well, Age Well Expo is tomorrow from 11 to 2 at the Pavilion, including a free barbecue lunch at noon. Electric planes may be spotted overhead soon. The Beta plane can travel more than 300 miles. Charging stations are already popping up all over the country, with more on the way. And there are 2 models, one to lift off and land vertically like a helicopter, and the other to take off on a runway like a regular plane. And there are several companies building electric aircraft, all hoping for FAA certification in the coming year. And we have more news at MyCentralOregon.com. I'm Bill Baker. 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
0: Thanks, Bill. Time now for today's random facts, where we find out that peacocks hunt, kill, and eat snakes. Yeah, they only actually eat them if they're hungry, but they will attack any snake that they come across. Peacocks, they hate the snakes. Indonesia experiences more earthquakes than any other country in the world. And Nicolas Cage turned down the roles of Shrek in Shrek, Neo in The Matrix, Harry in Dumb and Dumber, and Aragorn in Lord of the Rings. Turn those down. And that's it. That's today's random facts. Clemens Report coming up in a few minutes, 8:29 on the West Coast. 51 degrees and light rain in Bend, Oregon.

0: Cece Peniston?
1: Correct. Good
0: job.
1: What
0: the heck is that?
1: She had a couple of hits in the 90s.
0: Well, obviously, we just heard one.
1: That was her biggest.
0: That one tested pretty well, I think, just because it was in commercials back in the day. Probably like Jenny Craig or something. I could just see the lady walking around. Look, I'm only half fat now.
1: Finally!
0: Yeah. That's how those commercials go. I don't know. Good morning. Welcome to the Dave Clemens Experience. I'm Dave Clemens. Jimbo's here.
1: Hello and good morning.
0: And so is Carl, the one-eyed producer. 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Your journey starts here. It's time now for the final version of the Clemens Report. For Monday, June 8th, 2026, Kanye West turns 49 today. Bonnie Tyler, 75. Boss Gags, 82. And Nancy Sinatra turns 86 today. Today is National Best Friends Day. We have 13 days to Father's Day and 26 days to Independence Day. Sherwin Williams has just named its loneliest color, the one that's rarely purchased. The color is called Offbeat Green, and it looks like broccoli or asparagus soup.
1: Oh, yuck!
0: Mattress actress Samantha Saint turns 39 today. You may remember her from family classics like Farm Girls Gone Bad, My Dad's Hot Girlfriend, and Bikini Outlaws. Meanwhile, Kelly Nicholas, in the same trade, by the way, she turned 70 today. She did over 300 movies, including many pajama party movies, Sandwich of Love, and Planet of the Babes. Shout out to those two mattress actresses. You know how I find out about these?
1: Oh.
0: Carl. Every day he's like, dude,
1: that makes perfect sense.
0: Mattress actress birthday today. So today he actually posted on his Facebook. So if you're all into that thing, follow Carl, the one-eyed producer.
1: I wonder if look that's him his up. Fave.
0: What?
1: That's why he posted it, because that's his fave or something.
0: No, he tells me every single day that he's got him. I don't want to know who his fave is.
1: Yeah, that's probably not.
0: 30 minutes of him talking about why, and I don't want to know why. None of my business. And I would like to keep it that way. The Freedom 250 concert will now feature Lee Greenwood. They wanted the Village People, but Pride Month is peak demand.
1: Oh, jeez.
0: Can't get those guys during Pride Month. Sydney Sweeney's going to star in a reimagining of The Legend of Sleepy Hollow. Tickets are already sold out because men are perverts and she might be bouncing up and down on a horse. A Sherpa guide who was presumed dead was found crawling to base camp on Mount Everest about a week after he went missing.
1: Oh, my gosh.
0: He was greeted by his wife and her new boyfriend. Hey, what was she supposed to do? Wait forever? Been a whole week.
1: Time to move on.
0: A 108-year-old Delaware woman renewed her driver's license through 2033. Now, in her defense, when she first got in line at the DMV, she was 58.
1: Oh, Jesus, took forever.
0: It took 50 years. A man built an AI-powered water gun to scare pigeons away from his home. And also any chance of ever getting a girlfriend.
1: Oh, jeez.
0: Video has surfaced of Knox Jolie Pitt participating in a kickboxing match. Hey, say what you want about Kanye, but he went full Nazi and none of his kids changed their last names. And Sting says toxic masculinity is caused by guys not using their hands enough. Well, except for Harvey Weinstein. He may use them a little too much. Right, Bill Cosby?
1: Oh, jeez.
0: Now, that's all I got. That's the Clemens Report for Monday, June 8th, 2026. Rock and roll's greatest hits.
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0: 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Chance of showers today with a high of 61, then showers tonight with a low of 46. Showers tomorrow with a high of 63. Weather at mycentraloregon.com.

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0: song. I don't think she's actually Popeye. That is a pretty good one, though.
1: I am what I am, because it's all that I am. I'm Popeye the Sailor Man. Toot, toot.
0: That was close. And then, let's see. Jennifer said Scooby-Doo. Lynn said, do you think I can remember that far back? Janie went with the Flintstones. Jeff went with the Jetsons.
2: Oh, that's a good one.
0: Melissa went with the Flintstones. You know what's funny about the Jetsons? I don't know why, but I got this thing stuck in my head all the time with Bill Baker. Trust me, this is related. I don't know why, but I always picture Bill Baker coming in a suit with a top hat going, I'm Bill Baker.
2: Dun, dun, dun.
0: Yeah, just like from the Jetsons. I don't know why. Melissa said Flintstones. Wendy went with Jetsons. I'm going to go with the Smurfs. I like that.
2: Lippy said the old Looney Tunes, Bugs Bunny.
0: Oh, is that what it was? He posted a link, so I couldn't say it. I'm like, yeah. Oh, X73298 /
2: Yeah.
0: You know, link doesn't do me any good on the radio, dude. But yeah, well, there you go. We want to know what your favorite cartoon theme song was. Find me, Dave Clemens, on Facebook and Instagram. Become one of my close personal friends. And hang on, because coming up next, we're going to check in with Bill Baker. I'm Bill Baker. He has what's trending for us after this.
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11: Good morning. Deschutes County

Sheriff Ty Rupert announcing Friday that he has placed three employees on paid leave pending an internal investigation. The decision was made after two community complaints of employee misconduct related to a single incident. No specifics have been released. Rupert says the investigation will be done by an independent outside investigator. The filing period now open for candidates planning to run in the November general election. The Bend City Council has three positions that will be placed on the ballot. The filing period closes August 18th for elected incumbents and August 25th for all others. Details on the City of Bend's website. And Bend Park and Rec District's annual Wellness Fair has a new name and location. The Live Well, Age Well Expo is tomorrow from 11 to 2 at the Pavilion, including a free barbecue lunch that starts at 12 noon. Could get some afternoon showers today. Our highs lower 60s. Mostly cloudy tonight with a couple of showers. With more at MyCentralOregon.com. 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

0: Here we go, 9 o'clock. 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I feel like you paused there for a second. Just, you want an engraved invitation or something?
1: No, just half a second. Just want to make sure you were done.
0: That was too much. Here's Whitney Houston now on Rock and Roll's Greatest Hits. 105.7 KQAK. See? I guess pauses are effective sometimes.

0: Eagles, and one of these nights, rock and roll's greatest hits, 105.7 KQAK. Good morning. This is the Dave Clemens Experience. I'm Dave Clemens. Jimbo's here.
1: Hello and good morning.
0: So is Carl, the one-eyed producer. 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
1: So Saturday, my wife had pre-K graduation with her kids and their families. And I just want to, again, thank the parents for coming out, supporting the kids and what they do, and supporting my wife all year. This is my wife's last class. She is going to be a teacher's assistant. So this was her last teaching class.
0: Oh, really?
1: Yeah. And I just want to say a little something that a lot of people don't know about my wife. My wife has some physical challenges. Some health challenges
0: and a marital challenge,
1: and well, that too.
0: I just
1: wanted this last week of school tell my wife how proud I am of her, and yeah,
0: that's awesome.
1: If I keep talking, I'm gonna cry.
0: Really?
1: Yes.
0: You're emotional about this.
1: I am. She puts everything she does into what she does, and it shows.
0: Right. Well, that's cool.
1: Yeah.
0: Good job, Lisa.
1: Yeah.
0: You got your man in here crying.
1: Yeah. Actually, I am.
0: Yeah, a little bit. The bags under your eyes are getting wet.
1: Yeah, so no. Way to go. I'm proud of you. Stop.
0: I know. I'm just looking at you so you'll cry some more.
1: Stop.
0: I like this. This is real Jimbo, not fake Jimbo.
1: No, stop, please.
0: All right, up next, we'll take a look at Central Oregon weather. Yes. There's some waterworks in the forecast. Not just Jimbo crying, but some actual rain. Tell you more about that after this.
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1: Cloudy, chance of showers today, cooler with a high of 61, showers and 46 tonight, sunny and 63 tomorrow. Find weather and more at MyCentralOregon.com.

0: Tony Basil and Mickey. Rock and Roll's Greatest Hits, 105.7 KQAK. Good morning. Welcome to the Dave Clemens Experience. I'm Dave Clemens. Jimbo's here.
1: Hello, and good morning.
0: And so is Carl, the one-eyed producer. And time now to go over today's questions. Jimbo will answer these. You're going to find them on Facebook and Instagram. Three questions every day, well, every weekday for the show. And we'd love for you to answer today's questions as well. So find me, Dave Clemens, C-L-E-M-E-N-S. Become one of my close personal friends. We'll start with number one, favorite cartoon theme song.
1: Scooby-Dooby-Doo, where are you?
0: Number two, what oceans have you been to?
1: Just one, the Pacific.
0: I've always said, it's not the number of the oceans, it's the motion of the ocean. And finally... Wait, you've only been to the Pacific?
1: Uh-huh.
0: Huh. Name your poison. Because it's Name Your Poison Day.
1: Back in the day, it used to be scotch.
0: Oh, really?
1: No moss. No moss. No more.
0: I feel like scotch is a little bit fancy.
1: It's harsh.
0: Right? It's serious alcohol.
1: It's harsh.
0: Right? All right, that's today's questions. Up next, check in with Bill Baker. Find out what's trending this morning.
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12: Good morning. The filing period now open for candidates planning to run in the November general election. The Bend City Council has three positions that'll be placed on the ballot. The filing period closes on August 18th for elected incumbents and August 25th for all others, with details on the City of Bend's website. Bend Park and Rec District's annual Wellness Fair has a new name and location. The Live Well, Age Well Expo is tomorrow from 11 to 2 at the Pavilion, including a free barbecue lunch at noon. Electric planes may be spotted overhead soon. The Beta plane can travel more than 300 miles. Charging stations are already popping up all over the country, with more on the way. And there are two models, one to lift off and land vertically like a helicopter, and the other to take off on a runway like a regular plane. And there are several companies building electric aircraft, all hoping for FAA certification in the coming year. And we have more news at MyCentralOregon.com. I'm Bill Baker. 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

0: Kansas, Carry On Wayward Son. Rock and Roll's Greatest Hits, 105.7 KQAK. Good morning, Dave Clemens here along with Jimbo.
1: Hello, hello.
0: And Carl, the one-eyed producer. 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
1: All right, we've got Bill Medley and Jennifer Warnes ahead, but first, let's go over to Studio B.
0: Hi, it's Dave Clemens, and on the phone with me right now, I have Matthew Packwood. He's the executive director of Oregon Origins Project. Good morning.
2: Good morning. How are you doing?
0: I'm doing good. Glad that you've got a couple of minutes to spend with us. I wanted to learn about what you guys do and, of course, this event that you have coming up. But let's start with what you guys are, what you do, Oregon Origins Project. What is that?
2: So Oregon Origins Project is an arts and culture nonprofit, and we produce events that are inspired by ancient Oregon, this wonderful landscape and place that we call home. And we do that through a creative expression and through giving a platform to indigenous culture bearers.
0: And then you have a local event coming up, Oregon Origins Project 8, Echoes of Eruption. What's this all about?
2: So right at Bend's doorstep is a really remarkable volcano. In fact, it's the largest volcano by area in Oregon. It's called Newberry Volcano. It's just about 45 minutes south of Bend. And we have created a whole series of programs inspired by this place. The first night on Thursday, June 25th, is called Stories of the Northern Paiute, and it'll be a presentation by culture bearer Wilson Wiwa, talking about his people's relationship to the land and the volcano. And then on the second night, Friday, June 26th, we have commissioned a new dance work inspired by the volcano by a Portland group called Pushfold, and I'm really excited about that. It's a 30-minute dance work. It'll take you inside the volcano, and it'll be followed by a geology presentation so you can learn a bit more about what you've just experienced.
0: And this all takes place at the Tower Theater?
2: That's right, in downtown Bend. And we're thrilled to partner with the Tower and also with Scale House Collaborative for the Arts, who have curated an exhibition that's going on right now, actually, in response to this. You can check it out at their exhibition space.
0: Where does someone get tickets for this? Do they get them directly from the Tower Theater or from your guys' website? What's the best way to get tickets?
2: Easiest way would be go to our website, OregonOrigins.org, but you could also get them at the Tower Theater. And the Tower has been a great partner to us, so we're really thrilled to have them help us out with this event.
0: With your guys' website, more information, obviously, about Oregon Origins Project and other things that you guys have done, huh?
2: Yeah, we've been around for about 5 years now, and we are growing, and this is actually our first event in the Bend community, and we're thrilled to be doing something in Central Oregon. And we always welcome community feedback and community participation. Future events we'll be doing run the gamut from music, dance, theater, to visual art, and to indigenous culture. So please join us for these events and others.
0: Matthew, I appreciate your time. I'm talking to Matthew Packwood, the executive director of Oregon Origins Project. And again, this is coming up June 25th and 26th. And when you buy tickets, are you getting for both days, or can you pick and choose, or how does that work?
2: Each event has its own separate tickets. We expect to have a pretty robust showing, but they're $10 each, so starting price. So that's pretty affordable. Plus, we have an additional incentive, which is anyone who buys tickets for either event will be able to sign up for a guided tour of the volcano itself, which we're doing on that Saturday. That's what we're doing with Discover Your Northwest. It'll be a guided walk through the volcano.
0: All right, Matthew, thank you for your time. Appreciate you. Why don't you give us the website one more time?
2: Sure, yeah. You can find out more information and get tickets at OregonOrigins.org. We hope people will join us.
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0: Queen and Another One Bites the Dust. Rock and Roll's Greatest Hits, 105.7 KQAK. Good morning. Dave Clemens here along with Jimbo.
1: Good morning.
0: And Carl, the one-eyed producer, is here as well. New song from Van Halen. It goes, Jimbo's crying. Jimbo cried today on the show.
1: Yeah.
0: You missed it. It was nice. I liked it.
1: Yeah.
0: I mean, at least it wasn't about, like, remember that time when you dropped your ice cream cone and it landed face down, you cried? This was so much nicer than that.
1: This was
0: heartfelt.
1: Yeah. Yeah, it was good.
0: It was about Lisa, Jimbo's wife. What was it? Was it a party? A go-away party?
1: It was the pre-K graduation party. She does this for her kids every year.
0: Oh, I see. And it's the last one she'll be doing.
1: Yeah, she's going to go into a teacher's assistant role next year and take a little bit less of a workload.
0: Sure.
1: And stuff like that. But

0: She's going to be impacting
1: even more kids.
0: More kids, yeah.
1: Yeah. Well, that's kind of exciting.
0: Yeah.
1: But it was nice to see a tender moment from Jimbo over here.
0: She's overcome a lot.
1: Yeah.
0: And I'm proud of her.
1: You're proud of her. That's awesome. That's super awesome. Yeah. All right, up next, we're going to check in with Bill Baker, find out what's trending this morning. We're looking for a high to about 61, cloudy skies, some rain showers, rain likely tonight as well. But then things start clearing up tomorrow. We'll tell you more about that in a moment. Working on the show for tomorrow already. The Dave Clemens Experience, 6 to 10 tomorrow. The alleged location and date of Taylor Swift's wedding.
0: Ooh.
1: Poor souls who were led astray, very astray, by Google Translate. These are some good stories. Well, you know, they asked Google, how do you say this in Italian? And they, the answer they got back, they probably wish they didn't say it. Plus, it's Hot Ticket Tuesday, so we've got tickets tomorrow for
0: Sisters Rodeo.
1: You got it. That's tomorrow morning. So up next, like I said, Bill Baker with What's Trending. Then Sergio takes over at 10. Jimbo returns this afternoon from 3 to 7 for Roundabout Radio. And I think we're done. Do your thing, Jimbo.
0: See you later. Bye.
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9: Good morning. Deschutes County Sheriff Ty Rupert announcing Friday that he has placed three employees on paid leave pending an internal investigation. The decision was made after two community complaints of employee misconduct related to a single incident.

No specifics have been released. Rupert says the investigation will be done by an independent outside investigator. The filing period now open for candidates planning to run in the November general election. The Bend City Council has three positions that will be placed on the ballot. The filing period closes August 18th for elected incumbents and August 25th for all others. Details on the City of Bend's website. And Bend Park and Rec District's annual Wellness Fair has a new name and location. The Live Well, Age Well Expo is tomorrow from 11 to 2 at the Pavilion, including a free barbecue lunch that starts at 12 noon. Could get some afternoon showers today. Our highs lower 60s, mostly cloudy tonight with a couple of showers. With more at MyCentralOregon.com. 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

0: Benatar on Rock and Roll's Greatest Hits, 105.7 KQAK. Good morning. It's Monday the 8th, and I'm going to be hanging with you till about 3 o'clock. I got details on a couple things going on around the area if you want to get out and do something. Also, we have some giveaways going on this week. I'll tell you about that in a little bit. And also, plenty more of Rock and Roll's Greatest Hits. It's 105.7 KQAK.
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Central Oregon weather. It's going to be cloudy today. Light showers and a high of 62. 49 at night and tomorrow. Clouds with some sunshine and a high of 65. 39 in the evening. And on Wednesday, sunshine, some clouds, and a high of 67 degrees. I'm Sergio. For more news and weather, go to mycentraloregon.com and make it your homepage.

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0: Peace and Herb. Rock and Roll's Greatest Hits, 105.7 KQAK. How was the weekend? Hopefully you had fun. The weather was decent. I know I got to go camping, and the weather was kind of decent for a little bit, and then it started snowing. And tried to make the most of it. We got the fire going, but boy, was it cold. And all in all, it was enjoyable, though. Shout out to Brian and Travis. Squeeze those cold lemons and made it work. If you are trying to get out and do something in the next hour, I'll give you a couple details on some of the happenings going on around the area tonight. Keep it here. 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
0: Weather. It's going to be cloudy today, light showers in the afternoon, a high of 62, 49 at night, and tomorrow more clouds with a little bit of sunshine and a high of 65, 39 at night. And on Wednesday, it's going to be sunny with some clouds and a high of 67. I'm Sergio, more news and weather, go to mycentraloregon.com and make it your homepage today.

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1: Well, yeah. What? 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America's in trouble.

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If you want to get out and do something tonight, head over to Bevel Craft Brewing off Armor Road. It's Bingo with Bren. Starts at 6, goes all the way to 8. 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And the other half you can win in cold hard cash. That's Bevel Craft Brewing off Armor Road at 6 o'clock for Bingo with Bren. And if you're looking for more activities, go to MyCentralOregon.com.

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2: It's going to be cloudy today. Light showers throughout the day. A high of 62 and 49 at night. And tomorrow, we're going to have some clouds, a little bit of sunshine, and a high of 65 degrees. 39 in the evening. And on Wednesday, mostly sunny with a high of 67. I'm Sergio. For more news and weather, go to mycentraloregon.com today.

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Loggins on Rock and Roll's Greatest Hits, 105.7 KQAK. And over the weekend, I went camping. It was entertaining, to say the least. But one thing I did kind of keep an eye out for was my gear.

0: really good go-to, so I know a good grill could make it that much better. Camping, do it. It's fun. I try and do it as much as I can. And I do have more of Rock and Roll's Greatest Hits coming up. Keep it here. 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
10: Central Oregon weather.
0: It's going to be cloudy today. Light showers throughout the day. High of 62, 49 at night. And tomorrow we're going to have clouds, a little bit of sunshine, and a high of 65, 39 in the evening. And on Wednesday, mostly sunny with a high of 67 degrees. I'm Sergio. For more news and weather, go to mycentraloregon.com and make it your home page today.

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0: Outfield, Rock and Roll's Greatest Hits, 105.7 KQAK. And sports are happening right now. Baseball and basketball is in full swing right now. And before you know it, the Seattle Seahawks are going to be taking the field. And guess what? You can catch each and every one of those Seahawks games on our sister station, 92.5 The Ticket. 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
9: Central Oregon weather.
0: It's going to be cooling down to 49 degrees tonight. Tomorrow, clouds with a little bit of sunshine, a high of 65. 39 in the evening, and on Wednesday, mostly sunny with a high of 67 degrees. 38 at night. On Thursday, sunshine with a high of 79. I'm Sergio. 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

0: a good go-to is usually an Oreo or a mint Oreo shake. And my friends know I am very lactose intolerant, but every now and then you got to live a little. 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Go get a milkshake today. 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
6: Central Oregon weather.
0: It's going to be cooling down to 49 degrees tonight. Tomorrow, we're going to have some clouds, a little bit of sunshine, and a high of 65. 39 at night. And on Wednesday, mostly sunny with a high of 67, 38 in the evening. And on Thursday, sunshine with a high of 79 degrees. I'm Sergio. For more news and weather, go to mycentraloregon.com.

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1: 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But wait until she hears about C.K. 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
6: It's going to be cooling down to 49 degrees tonight. Tomorrow, sunshine with some clouds at a high of 65. 39 in the evening. And on Wednesday, sunshine with some clouds and a high of 67. 38 at night. And on Thursday, it's going to be sunny with a high of 79. I'm Sergio. 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

0: Roxette, Rock and Roll's Greatest Hits, 105.7 KQAK. And I'm getting old. I'll be 40 in a year or so. And I complain about a lot of things now. That's it. And that's how you know you're getting old. Everything bothers you, or you compare everything to how it used to be. 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Remember, this week you're mopping the floors. Next week it could be the fryers. And yeah, everybody works a job they don't like. But I think the worst thing is having a bad attitude and making that dictate your whole day. So, hey, it is what it is. I was young once too. But just get my order right. It's your job. Let's get back to more of Rock and Roll's Greatest Hits. 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
7: Central Oregon weather.
8: It's going to be cooling down to 49 degrees tonight. Tomorrow, sunshine with some clouds and a high of 65. 39 at night. And on Wednesday, sunshine with some clouds and a high of 67. 38 at night. And on Thursday, it's going to be sunny with a high of 79 degrees. I'm Sergio. For more news and weather, go to mycentraloregon.com and make your homepage today.

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3: It's going to be cooling down to 49 degrees tonight. Tomorrow, we're going to have some sunshine, a few clouds in the sky, and a high of 65, 39 at night. Wednesday, mostly sunny with a high of 67, 38 in the evening. On Thursday, it's going to be sunny with a high of 79. I'm Sergio. For more news and weather, go to mycentraloregon.com and make it your homepage.

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0: Bon Jovi, Rock and Roll's Greatest Hits, 105.7 KQAK. And my new thing I've been doing lately is buying used things and then either rebuilding them or cleaning them up and putting them back together. It's like a giant Lego set. And it's weird and it's fun. And I don't know. It's one of those things, I guess. Yeah, I could buy a new controller or whatever, but if I buy something or I find it at a yard sale, I can clean it up. And sometimes I can even modify certain things. Maybe it's a whole other layer of nerd that I've unlocked, but hey, it's my new thing lately. So don't be surprised if you see me buying things at a yard sale, a secondhand store, a pawn shop, and then just making them better. I got to kill time somehow. Let's get back to more of Rock and Roll's Greatest Hits. It's 105.7 KQAK.
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0: 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I'll be back tomorrow playing more of Rock and Roll's Greatest Hits from 10 to 3. 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
2: It's going to be cooling down to 49 degrees tonight. Tomorrow, we have some sunshine, a few clouds, and a high of 65. 39 in the evening, and on Wednesday, mostly sunny with a high of 67. 38 at night, and on Thursday, it'll be sunny with a high of 79. I'm Sergio. For more news and weather, go to mycentraloregon.com and make it your home.

0: Rock and Roll's Greatest Hits, 105.7 KQAK, The Beatles, and Here Comes the Sun, not till tomorrow. I'm definitely sure of that. How you doing today? It's Jimbo. It's 3:08. It's a Monday. Hope you had a fantastic weekend. And I don't know if you heard us talking, but DJ'd a wedding. We were talking this morning. DJ'd a wedding out in the Ochocos, and I got lost. Again, this is the same place I've gotten lost twice. Getting in there is fine because you can see, but coming back, there's no signage. There's nothing. Yeah. But anyways, we're here. I made it. I'm fine. No bears. So life is good. We've got more Rock and Roll's Greatest Hits. Tavares and the Bengals next on Rock and Roll's Greatest Hits, 105.7 KQAK.
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0: In Excess from Australia and Need You Tonight. Tavares before that. Rock and Roll's Greatest Hits, 105.7 KQAK. Good afternoon. It's Jimbo. And are you fed up with the single life? Well, if you are, forget dating for love. Some Gen Z singles are just trying to get their reps in. There's a new trend out there called practice dating. It involves going on dates with people you aren't normally attracted to. The idea is simple. Take the pressure off, because dating someone who isn't your type can help lower expectations and make the experience feel more natural. A dating guru said that profiles and photos don't tell the whole story, and people can surprise you in person. So instead of treating every first date like it could lead to marriage, the goal is to let these casual meetups to build confidence, improve conversation skills, and get more comfortable meeting new people. And if a spark happens, then hey. And that's a story out of the New York Post. But practice at dating. What do you mean practice? No, I'm just kidding. Coming up, weather and Boston next on Rock and Roll's Greatest Hits, 105.7 KQAK.
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0: This look of weather brought to you by Street Dog Hero, the Heroes on the Run 5K, 10K, and Kids Fundraiser. 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Showers today, cloudy and 61, then showers tonight, partly cloudy and a low of 46. Sun returns tomorrow with a high of 63, near 70 Wednesday. Weather and more at MyCentralOregon.com.

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0: Rock and Roll's Greatest Hits, 105.7 KQAK. Tears for Fears, and Everybody Wants to Rule the World, 337 with Jimbo, 56 degrees in Bend. And don't miss the next Hot Ticket Tuesday. 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
0: The High Desert Derby, it's an evening at Hats, Horses, and Hope. 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

Central Oregon is the undisputed home of craft beer. Well, that's what we think. 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

0: Wow, that goes all the way back to 1983. Michael Jackson and Beat It. Rock and Roll's Greatest Hits, 105.7 KQAK, 351 with Jimbo. Monday afternoon, we're getting ready to cruise into that last hour of the workday. We'll take a look at weather and play some Billy Joel. On the next Dave Clemens Experience, which is tomorrow morning, the alleged location and date of Taylor Swift's wedding, of the poor souls who were led astray by Google Translate. It's Hot Ticket Tuesday tomorrow. 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

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Showers today with a high of 61, showers in 46 tonight, then sunny 63 tomorrow, then sunny and 70 Wednesday. Right now it's 58 in Bend. Find weather and more at mycentraloregon.com.

0: Rock and Roll's Greatest Hits, 105.7 KQAK, Eagles and Take It Easy. Jimbo at 4:06. Now, summer's almost here. Last summer, we told you about the TikTok trend with people taking slices of frozen jalapenos and sticking them in white wine. Well, there's a new one for this year. Yeah, every June, it's something different. Well, listen to this. This is, the pickle craze is crazy. People are taking the little itty-bitty little baby dill pickles, sticking them in the freezer, slicing them up, and putting them in white wine. And you can take the optional brine and put it in with the ice as well and make ice out of it. But apparently, well, it might be too new, but and summer's not here yet, of course. But people are less impressed with the pickle thing online already than they were with the jalapenos and the white wine. Neither one sounds appealing to me, but you do you. Tom Petty, Fleetwood Mac, more Rock and Roll's Greatest Hits next at 105.7 KQAK.
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2: 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Who's going to lip sync the hits now? America's in trouble.
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5: 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I was first worn during a special ceremony for Tsar Alexander II, who gave me my name. 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In bright sunlight, I appear a deep blue-green. But by candlelight, I shift to rich shades of red. It almost seems as though my color changes with my mood. Because of this, I've come to symbolize self-esteem, balance, and joy. Today, I can also be found in Brazil, Madagascar, India, and Sri Lanka. 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

0: Rock and roll's greatest hits. 105.7 KQAK, John Mellencamp. Fleetwood Mac before that with Landslide. 422 with Jimbo. Now, this is the time of year that people try to spruce up their houses inside and out. And the paint people at Sherwin-Williams just named its loneliest color because it doesn't sell very many of cans of this paint. It's rarely purchased, in other words. It's called Offbeat Green. This looks like like broccoli or pea or asparagus soup. Pea soup, you know, how green it is and vibrant. Well, Sherwin-Williams describes it as a vivid citric lime green that reflects a growing desire for individuality. Yeah, good luck with that one. But they're trying to raise its profile. They're trying to do this big contest around this color. And it's I don't know what I would paint with that. You can look at it online. Check it out at the Sherwin-Williams profile page on X. Weather coming up, Orleans, Def Leppard, and we'll see if we can get rid of these showers and maybe see some sunshine as early as tomorrow. There's a hint. 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
5: Central Oregon weather.
6: Chance of showers this afternoon. We're looking for a high of 61. We are not even going to be close. We're close, but not even within a degree or two. Chilly day. Rain showers tonight. Lows of 46. There's good news. Sunny tomorrow and a high of 63. Sunny and 70 on Wednesday. Warmer each day with sunshine all week long. Find weather and more at MyCentralOregon.com.

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1: Madonna doing that Vogue thing. Rock and roll's greatest hits. What a 5.7 KQAK. Probably a bunch of people in the office doing that right now. And everybody's looking at them. Oh, I'll stop. Anyway, 4:39. It's Jimbo. It's Monday. Trying to have fun on a Monday afternoon. It's 58 degrees in Bend. We've got some wet streets. Let's get to your Roundabout Radio Road Report. Wet streets in Redmond. And Evergreen's a little busy. Wet streets in Bend, it's a little busy. And we do have an accident. This happened about 20 minutes ago. This is on 126, just right on the outside of Prineville. I think it's right before the roundabout. So be careful out there. And if you do see traffic troubles out there, let us know at 541-318-KQAK. We'll pass along. Go to KQAK.com. 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

0: Corey Hart. Wearing those sunglasses at night. Elton John before that. Rock and Roll's Greatest Hits, 105.7 KQAK. It's 4:50. It's Jimbo getting you ready for the Roundabout Radio ride home for Monday. We'll kick it off with Bruce Springsteen. Keep an eye on traffic for you as well. On the Dave Clemens Experience tomorrow for Tuesday, the alleged location and date of Taylor Swift and Travis Kelce's upcoming wedding. Poor souls who were led astray by Google Translate. And tomorrow's Hot Ticket Tuesday, tickets to the upcoming Sisters Rodeo for this week. 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